0: Détendez-vous, vous êtes bien sur Chrono Radio.
1: I knew a man, Bojangles, and he danced for you. 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The old soft shoe. He jumped so high, jumped so high. Then he lightly

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He grabbed his pants, a better stance,

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He danced for those at minstrel shows and county fairs throughout the South. He spoke with tears of 15 years how his daughter

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He said, I dance now at every chance in honky tonks for drinks and tips.

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If you go away, if you go away, if you go away. But

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Just an empty room, full of empty space. I like the empty look I see on your face. Oh, I'd have been the shadow of your shadow if I thought it might have kept me by your side. If you go away.

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1: 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Méfiez-vous des imitations.
2: I used to be your favorite drunk. Good for one more laugh. Then we both ran out of luck. Luck was all we ever had. You put on a uniform to fight the Civil War. You look so good I didn't care what side you were fighting for. Wasn't all that easy when you up and walked away. But I'll save that little story for another rainy day. I know the burden's heavy as you wheel it through the night. Some people say it's empty.

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You're tight with the militias, you wear the camouflage. You always said we're equal, so let me march with you. Just an extra in the sequel to the old red, white and blue. 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

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It's 3:15. 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

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Well, that's how it goes. And Joe, I know you're getting

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Il est 5 heures. 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
1: Listen to me, chillin', Anna. You will hear about the eliminating of the negative and the accent on the positive.
0: And gather round.